0: patients are diagnosed with diabetes while pregnant. Rebecca Reynolds, Professor of Metabolic Science, is a spokesperson for the University of Edinburgh who did the research.
1: Gestational diabetes can cause complications for both the mother and the baby. So for the baby, the main complication is being born too large, and that might mean difficulty at the time of birth, and it might mean that the baby also has difficulty regulating its own blood glucose levels.
0: Experts are calling for more awareness surrounding these complications. And rain is on the way for parts of the UK after the driest July in England and Wales since records began. Outbreaks of rain and showers are forecast in Northern Ireland, Scotland, Western England and Wales, but the Met Office has forecast a dry day for much of the Midlands, the east and southeast of England. That's the latest from Radio News Hub. I'm Grace McIntosh.
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1: 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News.
2: The government has revised plans to cut some prison sentences, with rapists, serious child sex offenders and grooming offenders now excluded. The scheme aimed at tackling overcrowding will be delayed until October and include tougher monitoring of offenders. It has received criticism, though. The mother of PC Andrew Harper says her family will pay the price after learning two of her son's killers remain eligible for early release. The 28-year-old police officer sustained fatal injuries while responding to a quad bike theft in Berkshire in 2019. A man who kept his dead mother inside a freezer for nearly 3 years has been jailed. 60-year-old Christopher Phillips received more than £78,000 of her benefits. He previously admitted preventing the lawful and decent burial of Sylvia Phillips. Judge Lloyd Clark delivered the sentence.
3: I'm satisfied that, although the other relevant factors indicate that a suspended sentence would be appropriate, the seriousness of these offences means that appropriate punishment can only be achieved by an immediate custodial sentence.
2: Pregnant women are at a higher risk of being diagnosed with diabetes. That's what a new study says. The condition, called gestational diabetes, leaves expectant mothers with high blood sugar. Rebecca Reynolds, a professor of metabolic medicine, says the women face several complications.
4: For the women, the whole pregnancy becomes very medicalized. Women have to prick their fingers 4 times a day to measure their blood glucose levels. They might need to take tablets or insulin. They might be more likely to have a cesarean birth.
2: Rain is forecast in parts of the UK this week after the driest July on record in England and Wales. Showers are expected across Scotland, Northern Ireland, Wales and Western England, but much of the southeast is likely to remain dry. And 6 young white-tailed eagles have been released in the Exmoor National Park. It's after they disappeared from the region more than 200 years ago. From Radio News Hub, I'm Grace McIntosh.
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1: Amber Weather with Paradise Windows, manufacturing the very best in Rahal windows and doors for over 20 years to the trade and public.
2: Outbreaks of heavy rain in the north with the risk of thunder, scattered showers in the south, warm and humid elsewhere with highs of 28 degrees Celsius.
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3: 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News.
4: The Prime Minister says rapists, serious child sex offenders and grooming offenders will be excluded from the planned early prison release scheme. Andy Burnham has paused plans to release prisoners early in September to ease overcrowding in jails. The scheme will now be delayed until October, with ministers promising tougher supervision for offenders released into the community. A man has been jailed for 2 years and 4 months after keeping his dead mother inside a freezer for nearly 3 years while continuing to receive more than £78,000 of her benefits. 60-year-old Christopher Phillips previously admitted preventing the lawful and decent burial of Sylvia Phillips at their home in Porthcawl. Judge Lloyd Clark delivered the sentence.
5: The prosecution has submitted that your culpability is high because of the sophisticated nature of the offences and because there is significant planning. I disagree. Collecting your mother's prescriptions as usual and telling lies to avoid detection does not amount to sophisticated offending.
4: There's been a 60% rise in the last 5 years of pregnant women being diagnosed with a type of diabetes. These patients also face a higher risk of developing type 2 diabetes and preeclampsia after birth. Professor of Metabolic Science Rebecca Reynolds says preventative measures are needed to support these women.
6: I think it also highlights that when women are planning pregnancy,

0: rights campaigners are taking legal action against the Metropolitan Police. It's after they were arrested ahead of the King's coronation in 2023. The group says they were attending a non-violent training workshop when they were detained for up to 14 hours on suspicion of conspiracy to cause a public nuisance. That's the latest from Radio News Hub. I'm Grace McIntosh.
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2: Amber Weather with Paradise Windows, manufacturing the very best in Rahal windows and doors for over 20 years to the trade and public.
0: Outbreaks of heavy rain in the north with the risk of thunder, scattered showers in the south, warm and humid elsewhere with highs of 28 degrees Celsius.
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1: Hello, pet. It's party time, I gather. So, what would you like this time?
2: Oh, so much, Michelle. Thank heavens you're here. I've left it a bit late this time.
1: Nothing new there, then.
2: So, I need a balloon arch. Obviously, as many balloons as you've got. The kids love them. Also, matching banners and bunting. And don't let me forget a badge and matching candles for the cake.
1: No worries. I've also extended my party bag for Lorange. You'll be spoilt for choice. So, dinner panic, pet. And I've got the tableware covered as well.
2: Oh, that's so great. Special Days does it again.
1: Whether it's a birthday, hen night or baby shower, it's what we do best. And we're open 6 days a week now, right here on Oxford Street, Ripley.
2: Wow. Thank you so much, Michelle.
1: Hey, and don't forget my invite.
3: 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News.
4: The government has revised plans to cut some prison sentences, with rapists, serious child sex offenders and grooming offenders now excluded. The scheme aimed at tackling overcrowding will be delayed until October and include tougher monitoring of offenders. It has received some criticism though, including from the mother of PC Andrew Harper, who says her family will pay the price after learning two of her son's killers remain eligible for early release. The 28-year-old police officer sustained fatal injuries while responding to a quad bike theft in Berkshire back in 2019. A man has been jailed for 2 years and 4 months after keeping his dead mother inside a freezer for nearly 3 years. It's while he was continuing to receive more than £78,000 of her benefits. 60-year-old Christopher Phillips previously admitted preventing the lawful and decent burial of Sylvia Phillips at their home in Porthcawl. Judge Lloyd Clark delivered the sentence.
5: I'm satisfied that, although the other relevant factors indicate that a suspended sentence would be appropriate, the seriousness of these offences means that appropriate punishment can only be achieved by an immediate custodial sentence.
4: One in eight mothers are diagnosed with diabetes while pregnant. Rebecca Reynolds, Professor of Metabolic Medicine, is a spokesperson for the University of Edinburgh who did the research.
6: Gestational diabetes can cause complications for both the mother and the baby. So for the baby, the main complication is being born too large, and that might mean difficulty at the time of birth, and it might mean that the baby also has difficulty regulating its own blood glucose levels.
4: Researchers want the condition to be recognised as a major health priority. And rain is forecast for parts of the UK this week. It's after the driest July on record in England and Wales. Showers are expected across Scotland, Northern Ireland, Wales and Western England. That's the latest from Radio News Hub. I'm Grace McIntosh.
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4: Outbreaks of heavy rain in the north with the risk of thunder, scattered showers in the south, warm and humid elsewhere with highs of 28 degrees Celsius.
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1: 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News.
2: The Prime Minister says rapists, serious child sex offenders and grooming offenders will be excluded from the planned early prison release scheme. Andy Burnham has paused plans to release prisoners early in September to ease overcrowding in jails. The scheme will now be delayed until October, with ministers promising tougher supervision for offenders released into the community. A man has been jailed for 2 years and 4 months after keeping his dead mother inside a freezer for nearly 3 years while continuing to receive more than £78,000 of her benefits. 60-year-old Christopher Phillips previously admitted preventing the lawful and decent burial of Sylvia Phillips at their home in Porthcawl. Judge Lloyd Clark delivered the sentence.
3: The prosecution has submitted that your culpability is high because of the sophisticated nature of the offences and because there was significant planning. I disagree. Collecting your mother's prescriptions as usual and telling lies to avoid detection does not amount to sophisticated offending.
2: There's been a 60% rise in the last 5 years of pregnant women being diagnosed with a type of diabetes. These patients also face a higher risk of developing type 2 diabetes and preeclampsia after birth. Professor of Metabolic Science Rebecca Reynolds says preventative measures are needed to support these women.
4: I think it also highlights that when women are planning pregnancy, if they can change any of the risk factors, so for example, making sure that they have a healthy weight entering pregnancy, then they may be less likely to develop this complication.
2: 9 animal rights campaigners are taking legal action against the Metropolitan Police. It's after they were arrested ahead of the King's coronation in 2023. The group says they were attending a non-violent training workshop when they were detained for up to 14 hours on suspicion of conspiracy to cause a public nuisance. That's the latest from Radio News Hub. I'm Grace McIntosh.
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1: Amber Weather with Paradise Windows, manufacturing the very best in Rahal windows and doors for over 20 years to the trade and public.
2: Outbreaks of heavy rain in the north with the risk of thunder, scattered showers in the south, warm and humid elsewhere with highs of 28 degrees Celsius.
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1: 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News.
2: The Prime Minister says those convicted of the most serious sex offences will be excluded from the planned early prison release scheme. Jules Utybridge has the details.
3: Andy Burnham's announced major changes to planned early prison releases, saying rapists, serious child sex offenders and grooming offenders will now be excluded from the scheme. Reforms designed to ease prison overcrowding have been delayed until October. But the change has received criticism because the killers of PC Andrew Harper are still eligible for early release. His widow Lizzie Harper said it's an utter betrayal.
2: Racism against NHS staff is on the up. That's coming from the Society of Radiographers, who say that some staff members feel it's just something they have to put up with. The SOR are calling for the NHS to record incidents of racism and monitor how they're dealt with, saying diversity in the workforce is one of its strengths. Nine animal rights campaigners are taking legal action against the Metropolitan Police after they were arrested ahead of the King's coronation in 2023. The group says they were attending a non-violent training workshop when they were detained for up to 14 hours on suspicion of conspiracy to cause a public nuisance. The Metropolitan Police deny any wrongdoing and is defending the claim. The number of families approved to adopt a child has been on a worrying decline. That's what the charity says, as today marks 100 years since the adoption law. The number of approved adoptive families currently available in England is fewer than half the number of children awaiting adoption. The gap's been branded deeply concerning by Charity Corum. Dame Carol Homden's their CEO.
4: Research shows that adoption is the best option for those children where the court has so decided. And 100 years on, that remains true, and we still need more people to come forward who have the room in their hearts and their homes to support a child for life.
2: And rain is on the way for some parts of the UK after the driest July in England and Wales, but temperatures are expected to remain high. Yesterday it reached 33.5 degrees Celsius in Wisley in Surrey, marking the 20th day of the year when a temperature of 32 plus was recorded in the UK. From Radio News Hub, I'm Frankie Hersine.
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1: Amber Weather with Paradise Windows, manufacturing the very best in Rahal windows and doors for over 20 years to the trade and public.
2: Persistent and sometimes heavy rain across the north with scattered showers elsewhere, mainly in western areas. Very warm and humid conditions in the south though, with highs of 29 degrees Celsius there and 25 in the north.
1: Amber Sound.

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1: Hello, pet. 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So, what would you like this time?
2: Oh, so much, Michelle. 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I've left it a bit late this time.
1: Nothing new there, then.
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1: No worries. 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So, dinner panic, pet. And I've got the tableware covered as well.
2: Oh, that's so great. 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
2: Wow. Thank you so much, Michelle.
1: Hey, and don't forget my invite.
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5: Ursula von der Leyen has called for stronger borders after migrant crossings in Ceuta, ahead of an urgent European Union interior ministers meeting. The European Commission president wants action as Spain faces pressure over the latest surge, with migrants gathering in the Spanish enclave after the crossings from Morocco. Russia says 7 people have been killed and 40 injured after a Ukrainian drone hit a busy beach on the Black Sea. 3 children were among the dead when the drone crashed at a popular resort. The attack has prompted fresh condemnation as fighting continues, with officials describing the scene as a crowded holiday area. People smugglers are trafficking migrants out of Britain and into Spain to take advantage of the country's asylum amnesty. The Telegraph says some are travelling hidden in lorries, while others are offered a taxi service through France for extra money. Spain has already seen a huge influx to Ceuta, with thousands crossing from Morocco. The Home Office has been accused of wasting taxpayers' cash after French police billed Britain £8,000 for every migrant stopped from crossing the Channel. The figures come as more than 2,000 people have crossed since Andy Burnham succeeded to power on July 20th. Shadow Home Secretary Chris Philp says the French should do more. Amazon Prime Air is investigating after one of its drones crashed into a local resident's garden in Beaumont Hill, Darlington, County Durham. Nobody was hurt in the incident on Wednesday. Amazon says its initial assessment is that an object sticking above the roof of a moving vehicle came into contact with the drone during delivery. Essex police have seized 13 Audi, Porsche and Ferrari supercars after reports of dangerous driving on the M11. Officers were called at around 4:20 p.m. on July 28th and found the convoy at Burchanger Green, Welcome Break, near Bishop Stortford. Police say the vehicles were speeding, braking suddenly and using the hard shoulder. Chris Cottrell, who runs Doniford Farm Park in Watchet, Somerset, has captured a waterspout off the British coast on video. He first thought it was a boat on fire before realising it was a funnel cloud hitting the water. He says he was amazed by the sight. Children's open water safety lessons are being described as a godsend, with free sessions teaching them how to assess risk and respond in an emergency for themselves or someone else. The lessons aim to give young people practical skills around water safety, helping them understand what to do if they or another person get into difficulty. That's all for now from the Amber Sound News Team. I'm John Palmer.
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5: Currently 19 degrees across the Amber Valley. Today stays warm with highs of 27 degrees, then cloud and a few light showers drifting through later.
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0: in disguise. That's Marino. A very good morning and welcome on to the Breakfast Show. It's Tuesday, the 4th day of August. Breezy and very warm with bright periods today. Chance of an afternoon shower in places. Highs of 28 degrees Celsius. It's currently 17. We could do with a shower or two, couldn't we? Maybe a whole night's worth of rain would sort the gardens out a little bit. So 28 today, we're down to 23 degrees tomorrow. Thursday, a very cold 20. And Friday, Saturday, Sunday, 23s and 24s. That's the local weather forecast for here, right here, in the Amber Valley. Very good morning to you. Hope you're well today.
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Cheryl Cole on The Breakfast Show, Parachute. Wonder what she's on with nowadays. You don't hear much about her at all, do you? She working still? No, I'm not going to Google it. It's too early. It's too early indeed. 17 minutes past 7 o'clock and yet to have a cup of char. Right, so I'm going to get the kettle on, try and settle into this show. Second day of the week. Very good morning. Hope you're well today. It's an uphill struggle. It's only day 2 of the week. Keep at it though. The weather's not too bad today.

0: I heard a rumour you got a broken heart. Sorry to hear that. Trending this morning, celebrity hunted, Celtic, who managed to scrape a win, only just, train spotting, and Jimmy Cricket, the sad death of Jimmy Cricket, the Irish comedian who's passed away at the age of 80, and also RIP to Rod Little, one of the best journalists going, or was anyway, passed away suddenly after a short illness, age 66. I used to watch a lot of his stuff. I'll certainly miss the bloke. Very clever, switched on guy he was. 21 minutes past 7 o'clock.
1: You

0: Bruno Mars, I Just Might. Amber Sounds Breakfast Show, waking up to the hits. Well, it's official then. Last month was the driest July ever recorded in England and Wales, according to the Met Office. I Just Might, forever, is that, that's like 190 years ago, something like that, when records began. So it's certainly been a bit of a warm one this year, hasn't it? Three, four, really, heat waves. International White Wine Day today. Former president of the USA, Barack Obama, how old do you reckon he is? He's 65, celebrating his birthday today. Also, Lee Mack, the very sweaty comedian, at 58 today. Happy birthday to Lee. And the Duchess of Sussex, Meghan Markle, celebrates her 45th birthday today.
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5: Hello, pet. 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
6: 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I've left it a bit late this time.
5: Nothing new there, then.
6: 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The kids love them. Also, matching banners and bunting. And don't let me forget a badge and matching candles for the cake.
5: No worries. I've also extended my party bag for Lorange. You'll be spoilt for choice. So, dinner panic, pet. And I've got the tableware covered as well.
6: Oh, that's so great. Special Days does it again.
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6: Wow. Thank you so much, Michelle.
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7: 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The Breakfast Show, waking you up.

That's Kalani and a song called Folded. Hurry up and fold then, please. 19 minutes to 8. Good morning. How you doing today? Morning, everyone. It's Tuesday. It's a bit cloudy at the moment. You can see that anyway, can't you? Oh, thank you, Kalani. I've had enough of that one.

0: morning to you.
1: Also trending. She's still at it, look. Also trending this morning, opponents of FIFA president Mr. Infantino are threatening non-cooperation. No, no, no, no, no. He's not a popular man now at all, is he? He's squeezed into a corner. He's going to have to go, surely. We wait the day that he says, yeah, I'm going. Celtic began their Scottish Premiership title defence with a narrow home victory as... they beat Dundee, didn't they? Yeah, just England midfielder Jordan Henderson has joined Chelsea on a two-year deal after his contract with Brentford was mutually terminated. Still a bit of life in that player, isn't there? Not so much life with Emma Raducanu. She's going to miss the US Open as she continues her recovery from a stress fracture. Must be one heck of a fracture, Emma. We've seen nothing of her at all, really, this year, have we?

MC Hammer and Prey. Follow-up single to You Can't Touch This. Leads a much quieter life nowadays. MC Hammer works as a tech investor, a motivational speaker, an occasional performer. Lives in California and focuses on Silicon Valley startup investments and engages with fans on social media. So he's, he lives a tame life nowadays. We're getting on a bit, aren't we all, eh? Number two in the chart, can't crack that number one position. Die Die from the World Cup.

Die Die, Shakira and Burna Boy. And the like I say, the number two song at the moment, we still have Sam Fender at the top of the charts and Rein Me In with What's Her Face. It's 10 to 8. Come on, chop, chop. 10 to 8 already. Been sat here, what, 30, 50 minutes? And it's just like, where's it gone? It's gone, Dave, gone. Olivia Dean is said to have turned down the chance to headline Glastonbury next year. Can't fault her for that. As she plans to focus on writing new music. So she said, no, sorry about that, can't do that.

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first one to wake you up this morning. You just out of bed, a very good morning. Dave here on The Breakfast Show. Let's do it now. Let's do it now. Sub Focus and Dimension and Ready to Fly. The roads are okay at the moment. There's a bit of a queue at Junction 28 between Alfreton and 28, obviously. What am I trying to say here? Broad Meadows, that's it. Clover Nook. Brain's not quite in gear. Queuing traffic there right now. Other roads pretty clear. We'll take some news headlines on the show here right after this one.

0: Sharon Brown, I specialise in love. Not nowadays, mate.
1: All right, Dave?
0: Yeah, not bad, mate.
1: Are you?
0: It's all right, then. 84 million on the Euros tonight. You having a pop? The last lucky stars out were 4 and 5. That's a good song, that one. Dead 80s, isn't it? Right, headlines next.
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2: Ursula von der Leyen has called for stronger action on migration after the Spanish enclave of Ceuta saw a surge in crossings from Morocco. The European Commission president says the issue will be discussed at an urgent meeting of EU interior ministers. Spain says around 60,000 people surged towards Ceuta last week, with at least 72 deaths reported during the rush. Russia says 7 people have been killed and 40 injured after a Ukrainian drone hit a busy beach at a popular resort on the Black Sea. 3 children were among those killed when the drone crashed at the holiday site. Moscow says the attack happened as people were gathered at the resort, while the Kremlin has blamed Kyiv for the strike. French police have been accused of wasting taxpayers' cash after Britain was billed £8,000 for every migrant stopped from crossing the Channel. New figures suggest the United Kingdom has spent or committed up to £411.5 million on deals with France. Home Secretary Shabana Mahmood says immigration crime officer numbers have more than doubled, and the government says it is seeing record removals. The English language has been given official status in New Zealand after MPs voted for a new bill. More than 95% of the population already speak English, while just 4.3% speak Maori. Green Party Member of Parliament Tamatha Paul called English a BD language during debate, saying the bill was a waste of time. Police chiefs have warned the Home Office that plans to house asylum seekers at RAF Barnham in Suffolk pose a critical risk to policing. Norfolk and Suffolk Police say the site is needed for specialist public order training and that they have only weeks to leave. They say the plan could damage training, readiness and service delivery. West Norfolk Council has granted retrospective planning permission for 19 shipping container micro units on Edward Bennifer Way in King's Lynn. The units were built and occupied without consent, but councillors voted 11-2 to let them stay. Officers had warned the development could harm town centre trade and create traffic problems. Chris Cottrell, who runs Doniford Farm Park in Watchet, Somerset, has captured a waterspout off the British coast. He first thought he was looking at a boat on fire before realising it was a funnel cloud over the Bristol Channel. He posted the video on Facebook, where it drew hundreds of views. That's all for now from the Amber Sound News team. I'm Joe Sparks.
1: Amber weather with Paradise Windows, manufacturing the very best in Rahal windows and doors for over 20 years to the trade and public.
2: Currently 20 degrees across the Amber Valley. Scattered clouds bring light rain later, then highs of 27 degrees today and breezy southwesterly winds before a milder, drier night.
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3: How do you like your eggs in the morning?

back with hour two on The Breakfast Show. Another very good wake-up song, that one. Big Summer Sound 54 Ultra. Talk to you. Morning, Marianne in Alfreton. It's a very unusual request, dear, isn't it? And I'm not talking music here, folks, either. Tell us then, tell us. No, I can't. Sorry. I'll think about that, Maz. And the roll call on Facebook this morning, morning bookers. Amanda Sharpston, hello. Sally Marcinski. Paul Gilding, Martin Gamble, Dawn Watson, Becky Cross. Good morning, one and all. There is more. Glenn, Jamie Naylor, morning, Glenn. Gail Vernon Brailsford, JB Locksmiths and Joinery, and they're good, aren't they? AD Punter, morning everyone. Had a lie-in today. There we go. Well, that's made our day. Thank you, AD, for that. Sarah Louise Pierpont Payne, morning. Have a great day. Lorna Webb, Gail Robinson Sproston, and JR, as in Johnny Rawson.

0: Benson Boone and Pretty Slowly. Who the hell are we? Nobody knows. All right, over the next few weeks, you're going to get some A-level results in. Just over a week's time, they'll be coming through in 9 days, 16 days till the GCSE results. It's that time of the year, isn't it? Autumn approaches. No, don't say that. It is, though. If you're getting sort of withdrawal symptoms, missing the football, 18 days till the Premier League kicks off again. And, of course, if you're really missing football, we've got the EFL Cup. There's games taking place already, isn't there? There's a televised game on Friday night. Is it Middlesbrough and Wrexham? I believe so. So, you know, if you're wanting football, it's coming. It's coming. Can't you have a fortnight off? No! Right, 18 past eight.
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0: 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Certainly needed one of those this morning, really did.
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0: And if you're just up, good morning to you. Have a look on the roads at the moment. Ambergate, Belper, kick off with that one. Stationary traffic, Church Street to Ripley Road. That's the 610. There's a 5-minute delay there. South Normanton, yeah, we've got a 6-minute delay there. Mansfield Road area, A38. Alfreton Road, Derby, stationary traffic, Haslam's Lane to the A61. That's a 12-minute delay. That's the biggest delay on the roads I can see at the moment. Overall picture is quiet, though, to be fair. These are some of the local hotspots. Kirkby and Ashfield, stationary traffic, shoulder of Mutton Hill. The roadworks continue there. Blidderth Road, 6-minute delay. Also, 7-minute stationary traffic, Station Street, Kingsway. Again, this is Kirkby and Ashfield to Derby Road, the A611, 7 minutes. Not too much happening locally. If you're off to Derby, though, A38 / A52. We've got stationary traffic at Friargate. You tox to Old Road to Kingsway, A38. That's a 5-minute delay right now. Over in Mansfield, the A611, stationary traffic, Nottingham Road to Diamond Avenue, Blidderth Road, and the delay time there is 13 minutes. I tell a lie, it's beat the 12 minutes. That's it on the roads. The main feeders around here, all good to go. That's the latest traffic and travel.
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0: abracadabra, and all of a sudden there's the rain. Not. People are talking about it at the moment. Food shortages because of the drought in the UK. Suppose that's going to happen. Lack of water and all that. But apparently there is rain on the way here and there across this land of ours. Restore Britain. Also a talking point today. Another day, another new political party promising. Yeah, well, they all are really, aren't they? And the Prime Minister's off on his jollies today for a fortnight. Nobody knows where he's going, though. Anybody know?
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still got that atmospheric feel to it, hasn't it? Underworld and Born Slippy. A slippery character. Got the Soli Double next. It's getting towards 8:45. Morning. Legendary. Talking of legendary and historic tunes, just for a change today on the Respin, we'll be taking a look at number one anniversaries on this day down the years. In fact, we'll start at, you know, very recent number ones, like 2, 3, 4, 5 years ago, all the way through to our

0: Curtis Mayfield, Move On Up. And the Poppies, there's a pain in my heart. There always is. 8 minutes to nine. Full, professional, full-on soul show tonight from a great presenter and a man that knows about soul music, Ozzy, on this station. 9 o'clock this evening, that's the Amber Sound FM soul show. Coming up then, the re-spin. We're going down the years with number ones. We're going to kick off the re-spin today with a song that was number one this time last year. And then we're going to work our way down through the years, all the way down to 50-odd. So, yeah, that's coming up after the news headlines. Still got two songs to play before that, after the break.
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0: B.A. The Robertson, and to be or not to be is always the question, really, isn't it? Very warm, cloudy this morning. Well, it has been, to be honest with you, although the sun peeping through right now as we speak. Sunny periods this afternoon with a shower here and there. Highs of 28. So is it still warm? Yes, it is. It's currently 20 degrees Celsius. It's going to be cooler tomorrow, down 5 degrees on the mercury to 23. But a good day today, so make the most of it. 28, yeah, we'll take that for cash.
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6: Children's open water safety lessons in Matlock Bath have been described as a godsend. The free sessions show children how to assess risk and what to do in an emergency, whether it is for themselves or for someone else. Organisers say the lessons are helping youngsters build confidence around water, and the aim is to give them practical safety skills before they head into the river and open water areas. Also in Derbyshire, bat expert Dr. Nancy Irwin has found a new species after her career was put on hold by a life-threatening accident in Gabon. Dr. Irwin was working as a bat scientist when she lost part of her brain in the incident. The discovery has been described as an important moment in her recovery and in her research work. Ursula von der Leyen has called for stronger action after migrant crossings into Ceuta ahead of an urgent European Union Interior Ministers meeting. The European Commission President offered Frontex deployment and extra funds as Spain came under pressure to provide verified figures on the crisis. The bloc has also urged Spain to accept special measures to help prevent further illegal arrivals and deaths. Russia says 7 people have been killed and 40 injured after a Ukrainian drone hit a busy beach on the Black Sea. 3 children were among those killed when the drone crashed at a popular resort, while other strikes hit facilities in St. Petersburg and Tuva. Ukraine says its own territory has also come under Russian attack, with at least one person killed. In the UK, police chiefs have warned the Home Office that plans to house asylum seekers at RAF Barnham in Suffolk pose a critical risk. Norfolk Suffolk Police say losing the site would damage specialist public order training and create ongoing demand across both counties. The Home Office wants to use 3 Ministry of Defence sites for up to 3,750 migrants. Another UK story, a man who ran up £2,231.55 in unpaid fares on the Elizabeth Line has been confronted by Transport for London fraud investigators at Whitechapel Station. TfL says he used a frozen bank card for more than a year, travelling between Whitechapel, Tottenham Court Road, Southall and Swiss Cottage. He later pleaded guilty and was fined £240. And finally, charity cyclist Bob Montgomery, aged 82, has died a day after completing a 300-mile ride across Australia. He had finished what he called one last ride before his unexpected death. Friends said the journey reflected his determination and his commitment to raising money for good causes. That's all for now from the Amber Sound News Team. I'm James Miller.
5: Amber weather with Paradise Windows, manufacturing the very best in Rahal windows and doors for over 20 years to the trade and public.
6: Currently 22 degrees across the Amber Valley. Ripley stays warm and bright with scattered clouds, then turning a little showery later, peaking at 27 degrees this afternoon.
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past nine. Welcome back, Dave's Respin. If you're thinking, well, that's a bit new for Dave's Respin, you'd be right. I'm going to work my way down this list from anniversary number ones on this day. And that was number one 1 year ago. I'm going to work our way down the list to around about 50-odd years. So that was number one for Hunter called Golden last year. 4 years ago then is the next move. And this was number one on this very day 4 years ago.

0: number ones on this day. And 4 years ago, LF System, Afraid to Feel, was number one in 22. And 5 years ago, back in 2021, Ed Sheeran and Bad Habits. Coming up after the break, we're going back 9 years to 2017.
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anniversary number ones then down the years. 9 years ago. I'll tell you what, this section of the show is going to make you feel old, really. Number one in 2017. Despacito. Yeah, for Justin Bieber and crew. 2 years before that, 11 years ago, 2015, on this day, number one.

0: She makes me wanna. She makes me wanna. 15 years ago on this very day, that was number one in 2011. I told you it'd make you feel old, didn't I? She makes me wanna, yes she does. Counting down the number ones, down the list we go. 2011, JLS, 20 years ago, 2006, this was number one.
1: Ladies up in here tonight, no fighting. We got the refugees.
2: No fighting.

0: Shakira. Featuring Wycliffe Jean. Hips Don't Lie. Number one on this day 20 years ago, 2006.
1: No fighting.
0: No fighting, it's not allowed.
2: No fighting.
0: So you're already feeling pretty old listening to some of these memories. Number one, 20 years ago there for Shakira. If we go all the way back to 1996, we'll find ourselves with a song that's number one 30 years ago next.
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5: 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Amber

by the minute. 34 years ago, 1992, number one on this day for Snap. And Rhythm is a Dancer. And down the list we go now. 38 years ago, this very day, this was number one.

anniversary number ones. 38 years ago, we're looking at 1988. And we're listening to Yaz and the Plastic Population, no less. And the only way is up. Working our way down the list to 50-odd years ago. That from 38 years ago then. That was 1988. And 1984, 42 years ago.

Eileen. So we had from 42 years ago, number one in 84, Two Tribes, Frankie Goes to Hollywood. And 44 years ago, Dexy's Midnight Runners. Come on, Eileen. Just before we play the oldest song on this list, the anniversary number ones, before we play a song that was 50 years ago number one, we're going back 48 years ago, firstly, with this one, number one in 78.

48 years ago since the film Grease that everybody in the world has seen, surely. More than twice, more than five times, 10 times. Woman at the back there, you must be mad. 48 years ago then, Travolta and Olivia, You're the One That I Want.

0: got one to play from 50 years ago. That's going to be the play-out tune in a moment. Talking of tunes, don't forget to get yours in for Dicko on today's jukebox. He'll be with you after the news at 10 o'clock. I'll be back with you in the morning at 7 a.m. Stand by. Number one, 50 years ago, plays out the show today.
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3: A British father charged after his toddler son fell to his death from a hotel window in Cyprus has been allowed to return home for the funeral. The 37-year-old was charged after the two-year-old fell four floors at the King Athelstan Beach Hotel in Quaricus near Paphos. Paphos District Court has lifted the restriction, but he must return for trial. Police chiefs have warned the Home Office that plans to house asylum seekers at RAF Barnham in Suffolk pose a critical risk to policing. Norfolk and Suffolk police say the site is needed for specialist public order training and that moving out would damage operational readiness. Labour wants to use the base for up to 3,750 migrants. More than 40 vivid blue Tapragay balls from Hartlepool Nuclear Power Station have been found scattered along Redcar beaches. Neil Baldwin collected 41 in half an hour at the Majuba Bay end and says the balls could be swallowed by dogs or seabirds. EDF Energy says the balls are biodegradable and not a hazard. A man is amazed after capturing a water spout off the coast of Somerset while feeding animals at Doniford Farm Park in Watchet. Chris Cottrell first mistook the site for a boat on fire before filming the funnel moving over the Bristol Channel. He says it was quite strange to see, but fantastic footage. That's all for now from the Amber Sound News team. I'm John Palmer.
0: Amber weather with Paradise Windows, manufacturing the very best in Rahal windows and doors for over 20 years to the trade and public.
3: Currently 22 degrees across the Amber Valley, partly cloudy with showers developing later. Highs of 27 degrees today, then a cooler, breezier tomorrow, peaking at 21 degrees.
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0: Go on your radio with the Amber Sound FM jukebox for a Tuesday. Hello, how are you? Madonna's music for Mark B. Lauren, you wanted the original and I love you, baby. Reminds me of Kojak. And for Phil, Britney Spears and Toxic. Get them in, get them on. That's how we do it around here. What you need to do, just a bit of a whinge before it goes any further, right? Regarding the texts, had a lot of great texts in yesterday, but I couldn't play them because you'd run out of characters. So here's what you need to do on text. Listen to me carefully. I will say this more than once. 64446. Start your text with the word Amber. Leave a space, then your name, right? Excuse me. Very important that you include your name. Then your song, right? You've only got 140 characters. Minus 5 for Amber, then a space, that's 6. So you've got 134 characters. So word economy means everything on these texts, okay? You can also go over to our Facebook page, facebook.com/AmberSoundFM. You can also do it via the app. 3 clicks away gets you a belter banger or guilty pleasure on Dicko's Jukebox for a Tuesday.
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0: What's Ben, Forever Free for Jackie. Hello you, hope you're well today. Hope you enjoyed your song. Gail B, you wanted Mary Wilson. Just what I always wanted. What did you always want? Do tell me, I'm curious to know. The Eurythmics and Would I Lie to You for our Ruth. And for Dud, hello you, Sash, Mysterious Times. They are indeed mysterious times.
1: Hello, pet. It's party time, I gather. So, what would you like this time?
2: Oh, so much, Michelle. Thank heavens you're here. I've left it a bit late this time.
1: Nothing new there, then.
2: So, I need a balloon arch. Obviously, as many balloons as you've got. The kids love them. Also, matching banners and bunting. And don't let me forget a badge and matching candles for the cake.
1: No worries. I've also extended my party bag for Lorraine. You'll be spoilt for choice. So, dinner panic, pet. And I've got the tableware covered as well.
2: Oh, that's so great. Special Days does it again.
1: Whether it's a birthday, hen night or baby shower, it's what we do best. And we're open 6 days a week now, right here on Oxford Street, Ripley.
2: Wow. Thank you so much, Michelle.
1: Hey, and don't forget my invite.
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0: You're technically in charge, right? 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

went down to Georgia. He was looking for a soul to steal. He was in a bind because he was way behind and he was willing to make a deal. When he came across this young man sawing on a fiddle and playing it hot, and the devil jumped up on a hickory stump and said, "Boy, let me tell you what. 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

0: Charlie Daniels Band and Devil Went Down to Georgia for David M. And for our Kim and Eastwood, Belinda Carlisle and I Get Weak. You've only got an hour left to get your songs in for Dicko's Jukebox for a Tuesday. So what you need to do is get on it like a car bonnet.
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5: Ursula von der Leyen has called for stronger action on the Twitter migrant crisis ahead of an urgent meeting of EU interior ministers. The European Commission president has offered Frontex deployment and extra funds to support Spanish border defences after almost 600 illegal migrants flooded into the African enclave last week and at least 88 people died. Vladimir Putin's nuclear arsenal has been blessed by Patriarch Kirill of the Russian Orthodox Church. At a convent near Sarov, Kirill called the bombs evidence of God's grace and mercy, described nuclear weapons as a shield for the motherland, and prayed for President Putin, while also calling Russia's war against Ukraine a holy war. New figures show 8 countries account for nearly 3/4 of all illegal migrant crossings into Britain. Eritrean nationals top the list for the first time, followed by Afghan, Sudanese, and Iranian arrivals. The data also shows the average number of people per boat hit a record high in July, with one dinghy carrying 165 migrants. A British father charged after his toddler son fell to his death from a hotel window in Cyprus has been allowed to return home for the funeral. Paphos District Court lifted a restriction on the 37-year-old who is accused of causing death by a reckless act after the 2-year-old boy fell 4 floors at the King Evelfun Beach Hotel in Coracas. Police chiefs have warned the Home Office that plans to house asylum seekers at RAF Barnham in Suffolk pose a critical risk to policing. Norfolk and Suffolk forces say the move would remove a specialist public order training site and create significant operational implications, with concerns about officer safety, service delivery, and rising community tension. A drone from Amazon Prime Air has crashed into a garden in Beaumont Hill, Darlington, County Durham. Nobody was hurt, but Amazon and the Air Accidents Investigation Branch are investigating. The company says its initial assessment is that an object above a moving vehicle came into contact with the drone during delivery. Chris Cottrell, who runs Doniford Farm Park in Watchet, Somerset, has captured a waterspout off the Bristol Channel on video. He said he first mistook it for a boat on fire before seeing a funnel hitting the water. The footage has drawn hundreds of views online, with Mr. Cottrell saying it was quite amazing. That's all for now from the Amber Sound News Team. I'm Joe Sparks.
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5: Currently 23 degrees across the Amber Valley, partly cloudy with light rain later, then turning drier overnight with highs of 27 degrees and breezy southwest winds.
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0: Van Morrison, Days Like This for Gambo, for Ellie, Ellie Goulding and Starry Eyed. My chair's developed a squeak. Sorry if you keep hearing a squeak now and again. It's not a mouse. And for Kerry and Stonebroom, Eric Prydz and Pianu.
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0: Solitary Man from Neil Diamond. Sounds like a Gerry Anderson theme, doesn't it? Good pick, though, Wayne. For our Pinky, Smokey Robinson and the Tears of a Clown. For Sue, Alison Moyet, Is This Love? And for Glyn in South Normanton, The Roots. And Something I Said. Story of my life, that is, crikey. I wish I had a quid for every time I've had my foot in my mouth. I'd be a billionaire by now. Get them in, get them on. You've only got until midday. Time's running out. Let's see, you've got 33 minutes left to get your tunes in.
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0: 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Netski and Let's Leave Tomorrow for Shawnee Sean. Sounds like a plan, mate, to be fair. For Genie, the Crusaders, and Street Life, and Paul Johnson, and Get Down for Jonathan. 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And you can text as always. Here's how you send the perfect text. 64446. Then the word Amber, right? Leave a space, your name, then your song. Word economy. You haven't got many characters on a text, you know. So by the time you've said, oh, can you do this, that, and that, and that, you've run out, haven't you? And then you've missed your name out on your song. We don't want that, do we?
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0: Oh, got to love a bit of Transvision Vamp, especially on a Tuesday. Thank you, Gail, for picking that one. That's I Want Your Love. Fragile Out There, Dog In So You Don't Have To, Sam Fender and Olivia Dean and Rain Me In. For Dave Kay, Carly Simon and Why? Why? Just asking. Van Wizard, you wanted Status Quo and Down the Dust Pipe. Time's almost up for Getting Them In. If you want to be quick, if you want to be cheeky, it's entirely up to you. But I would suggest you go for it now.
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3: Hello, pet. It's party time, I gather. So, what would you like this time?
4: Oh, so much, Michelle. Thank heavens you're here. I've left it a bit late this time.
3: Nothing new there, then.
4: 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The kids love them. Also, matching banners and bunting. And don't let me forget a badge and matching candles for the cake.
3: No worries. I've also extended my party bag for Lorange. You'll be spoilt for choice. So, dinner panic, pet. And I've got the tableware covered as well.
4: Oh, that's so great. Special Days does it again.
3: Whether it's a birthday, hen night or baby shower, it's what we do best. And we're open 6 days a week now, right here on Oxford Street, Ripley.
4: Wow. Thank you so much, Michelle.
3: Hey, and don't forget my invite.
5: 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News.
6: More than 150 migrants have been rescued after a boat caught fire in the channel. French authorities say the vessel was trying to reach the UK when its engine caught fire. The incident adds to pressure on border agencies after a series of dangerous crossings. No further details have been released on the condition of those on board. 5 people have been killed in the Moscow region as Ukraine continues its warehouse strikes. Facilities in St. Petersburg and Tava were also hit, while at least one person was killed in Russian strikes on Ukraine. The attacks come amid ongoing fighting on both sides, with officials reporting damage to industrial sites and continued drone activity. British scientists are asking what could happen when a SpaceX rocket collides with the moon. Astronomers say our satellite has endured countless blows over millions of years, and they think this one could be a useful accident. The impact is being watched closely because it may help researchers learn more about the moon's surface and how it responds to collisions. Drivers on the M67 in Greater Manchester face road chaos after a police-led incident closed the motorway in both directions. National Highways says the route is shut between J3 Hyde and J4 Hattersley and is likely to remain closed throughout the day. A diversion is in place while Greater Manchester Police continue their investigations at the scene. More than 40 vivid blue Taprobe whale balls from Hartlepool Nuclear Power Station have been found scattered along Redcar beaches. Local walker Neil Baldwin collected 41 in half an hour at the Majuba Bay end. EDF Energy says the balls are biodegradable and not a hazard, but Mr. Baldwin says they could be swallowed by dogs or seabirds. Amazon Prime Air says it is investigating after one of its drones crashed into a garden in Beaumont Hill, Darlington, County Durham. Nobody was hurt, but resident John Peacock said he was woken by a loud noise and found the drone on the ground with its motors still spinning. Amazon says its initial assessment is that an object above a moving vehicle struck the drone. A man in Portcawl has been jailed after keeping his mother's body in a chest freezer for close to 3 years while claiming her benefits. Christopher Phillips admitted failing to bury Sylvia Phillips lawfully and fraudulently collecting almost £78,200. Officers found her remains during a welfare check at the family home on Poplar Crescent. A man is amazed after capturing a waterspout off the coast of Somerset. Chris Cottrell, who runs Doniford Farm Park in Watchet, filmed a wispy funnel on the horizon while feeding his animals on Saturday morning. He first thought it was a boat on fire before realizing he was watching a spinning column of air moving across the water. That's all for now from the Amber Sound News Team. I'm James Miller.
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6: Currently 22 degrees across the Amber Valley. Light rain eases into scattered clouds later, with highs of 27 degrees and a breezy southwest wind keeping things feeling warm.
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Lucille from Kenny Rogers from Hulk. Louise, you want to Shakira whenever, wherever. And Graham getting Brian Adams and Run to You starting off your afternoon on Amber Sound FM. Good afternoon. Dicko on your radio with the Amber Sound FM jukebox for a Tuesday. More of your belters, bangers and guilty pleasures are on the way.

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2: Hello, pet. 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So, what would you like this time?
3: 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I've left it a bit late this time.
2: Nothing new there, then.
3: 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The kids love them. Also, matching banners and bunting. 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
2: 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So, dinner panic, pet. And I've got the tableware covered as well.
3: Oh, that's so great. 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
3: Wow. Thank you so much, Michelle.
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0: Radiohead and Let Down for Keelan. I've been let down more times than I've had hot dinners, and I'm quite chubby. Feeder and Buck Rogers for Daryl. Biddy, biddy, biddy. If you know, you know. For Paul G, Plastic Bertrand and C'est la bonne moi. I never knew it was Bertrand. I thought it was Bertrand, but never mind. You learn something new every day, don't you? Lisa, you wanted Shake Your Head from Was Not Was. That's a banging tune.
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0: Michael Jackson and Stevie Wonder, Just Good Friends for Glenn. Becky Boo wanting Toya, It's a Mystery. How's That from Sherbet for Christine. And Sam, you wanted Point of View from DB Boulevard. These are your songs. This is the soundtrack to your Tuesday.
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0: Grease 2003 Drives, that's for Kian. That sounds like something you'd hear off the movie Hackers, if you've seen that movie. It's one of my favourites. Billy Ocean, Red Light Spells Danger for Joanne. It's her favourite tune, Dicko. That's from our Donna, who's off work today. Hey, no like getting a crafty day off work, is there? Make sure you spend your time unwisely. I wholeheartedly encourage you to do so. Do something you fancy, you know? Get an odd day off now and again. You've got to make the best of it, haven't you? Last hour of Tuesday's Jukebox is on the way in just a mo.
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5: There has been a worrying decline in families approved to adopt a child, a charity has warned. Children in Derbyshire are being given free open water safety lessons to help them assess risk and respond in an emergency. Organisers say the sessions are a godsend, teaching youngsters what to do if they or someone else get into trouble in the water. The lessons are designed to build confidence and can help save lives. More than 150 migrants have been rescued in the Channel after the boat they were travelling in caught fire. French authorities say the engine caught alight while the vessel was attempting to cross to the UK. People on board were taken to safety, but officials have not yet given details on any injuries or where the rescued migrants were taken. Ukraine says its forces have struck more Wildberry sites, with 5 people killed in the Moscow region. The facilities operated by Russia's largest online retailer were also hit in St. Petersburg and Tver. The attacks are the latest in a series of strikes as the war continues, with both sides reporting damage and casualties across multiple locations. New Zealand MPs have voted to make English one of the country's official languages. The English language bill passed with 101 votes in favour, while the Green Party, the Maori Party and 2 independent candidates opposed it. Labour, National, New Zealand First and ACT New Zealand all backed the measure, which supporters say is symbolic. Drivers are facing long delays on the M67 in Greater Manchester after a police-led incident closed the road in both directions between J3 Hyde and J4 Hattersley. Greater Manchester Police says officers are carrying out detailed investigations at the scene. National Highway says the motorway is likely to remain shut throughout the day while diversion routes are in place. More than 40 vivid blue Taparagi balls from Hartlepool Nuclear Power Station have been found scattered along the high tide line on Redcar beaches. Local walker Neil Baldwin picked up 41 of the balls at Majuba Bay and says he is worried about pollution and wildlife. EDF Energy says the balls are biodegradable and not a hazard. A fire at Hoo Zoo and Dinosaur World near Telford has killed several animals and left staff in hospital. Owner Will Dorrell said stick insects, a snake and a hedgehog died in the blaze and thanked Shropshire Fire and Rescue Service for their efforts. The office was gutted, but the zoo is due to reopen today. That's all for now from the Amber Sound News team. I'm John Palmer.
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5: Currently 24 degrees across the Amber Valley. Light rain continues this afternoon before brighter spells arrive, with highs of 27 degrees and a breezy southwest wind easing later.
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Last hour of Tuesday's Jukebox, Jamiroquai and Canned Heat for Mike in Sutton. Alan, you wanted, sorry, Alana, you wanted ABBA, Waterloo, not like you. I'm just saying, Ace of Base, All That She Wants for Shan. More of your belters, bangers and guilty pleasures are on the way.

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0: 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Dicko's Jukebox, Amber Sound FM, Fats and Small Turnaround for Lee S. Bay City Rollers, Bye Bye Baby for Andy S. Helen, you wanted Tavares, Don't Take Away the Music. Don't worry, I won't. And for Andy and Codner Tumthumping from Chumbawamba.
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0: Hall and Oates, and I can't go for that. No can do for Durkin often. Your last name's not Diggler, is it? Go on. It's not going to be Diggler, is it? If you know, you know. Foreigner and Urgent for Steve. That's a great tune. Karen, you wanted Rocky Burnett, Tired of Towing the Line. I actually had a look at that on YouTube. What a daft video. He's going around on a fire engine. And it's bizarre. And there's all these models around him. It's honestly head-bending. Ron, you wanted Dave Edmonds and Girl Talk. More of your belters, bangers and guilty pleasures are on the way.
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0: Depeche Mode, Policy of Truth for Andy C. Bill, you wanted Dire Straits, Money for Nothing. I wish somebody could give me some cash for now. Fleetwood Mac and Dreams for Sue in Reading's. A bit late today, Doug. Crikey. Have you only just got out of bed? I'm asking for a friend. Anyway, hump day tomorrow.
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5: More than 150 migrants have been rescued after a boat caught fire in the channel. French authorities say the vessel was trying to cross to the UK when its engine caught fire. The incident comes as crossings continue to put pressure on border forces, with rescue teams responding to another dangerous journey across one of the world's busiest migration routes. Ukraine says it has hit more Wildberries sites after a strike killed five in the Moscow region. Facilities operated by Russia's largest online retailer were also hit in St. Petersburg and Tver. The attacks add to the pressure on infrastructure linked to the war, as both sides continue to report fresh strikes and casualties across multiple regions. Police chiefs have warned the Home Office that plans to house asylum seekers at RAF Barnham in Suffolk pose a critical risk to policing. Norfolk and Suffolk police say the site is needed for specialist public order training and that being forced to vacate it could damage operational readiness, officer safety and service delivery. A man has been jailed after lying that his electric Jaguar had malfunctioned on the M58. Nathan Owen, 33, claimed he could not stop the car, but Liverpool Crown Court heard the vehicle was working properly and that he was always in control. He was sentenced to 4 years and 3 months for fraud and dangerous driving. A teacher has kept her job after being found guilty of serious misconduct for turning up to work under the influence of alcohol. Natalie Kelly, who taught at Our Lady Queen of Peace Catholic Engineering College in Skelmersdale, was not given a prohibition order. The Teaching Regulation Authority said that would not be proportionate or in the public interest. A fire has ripped through Hoo Zoo and Dinosaur World near Telford, killing several privately owned animals. Owner Will Dorrell said stick insects, a snake and a hedgehog died in the blaze while staff were left in hospital. The zoo says it will reopen after cleaning up and cordoning off the damaged area. A local walker has found more than 40 vivid blue Tapragay balls on Redcar beaches, originating from Hartlepool Nuclear Power Station. Neil Baldwin collected 41 of the small cleaning balls in half an hour near Majuba Bay. EDF Energy says the balls are biodegradable and not a hazard. A couple's honeymoon got off to a disastrous start when EasyJet overbooked their flight from Gatwick to Tivat, leaving Andy Wedlake behind for nearly a full day. His wife Katya flew on alone and the pair were reunited 21 hours later. EasyJet has apologised and says it is paying compensation. That's all for now from the Amber Sound News team. I'm Joe Sparks.
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5: Currently 25 degrees across the Amber Valley. Light rain will ease into scattered clouds with highs of 27 degrees today and a milder, breezier night ahead.

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0: 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News.
1: More than 150 migrants have been rescued in the Channel after the boat they were on caught fire. French authorities said the vessel was trying to reach the UK when its engine went up in flames. The rescue comes as channel crossings continue to put pressure on border agencies, with officials on both sides of the water responding to repeated incidents at sea. Ukraine says it has struck more wildberry sites in Russia after a strike killed five people in the Moscow region. Facilities operated by Russia's biggest online retailer were also hit in St. Petersburg and Tver. The attacks are part of the latest wave of cross-border strikes as the war continues to target infrastructure linked to Russia's economy and logistics network. Police chiefs have warned the Home Office that plans to house asylum seekers at RAF Barnham in Suffolk pose a critical risk to policing. Norfolk and Suffolk police say the site is used for specialist public order training and that they have only weeks to leave. They say losing the base would damage operational readiness, safety and service delivery. Drivers are facing disruption on the M67 in Greater Manchester after the motorway was closed in both directions between J3 Hyde and J4 Hattersley because of a Greater Manchester police-led incident. National Highways says the road is likely to stay shut for the majority of the day while officers carry out detailed investigations. Diversions are in place for motorists. A teacher at Our Lady Queen of Peace Catholic Engineering College in Skelmersdale has kept her job after being found guilty of serious misconduct. Natalie Kelly was accused of attending school under the influence of alcohol on two occasions, including one day when she was also said to have brought alcohol onto the premises. The Teaching Regulation Authority decided a prohibition order would not be proportionate. Amazon says it is investigating after a Primeair drone crashed into a garden in Beaumont Hill, Darlington, County Durham. Nobody was hurt in the incident on Wednesday. The company says its initial assessment is that something protruding above the roof of a passing vehicle came into contact with the drone, which then came safely down. And a 14-year-old boy has died after jumping into the River Thames to cool off in a no-swimming area at Millwall Outer Dock near East Ferry Road. London Fire Brigade and the Metropolitan Police searched the water after reports of the incident yesterday evening. Officers say the boy's family has been informed and the death is not being treated as suspicious. That's all for now from the Amber Sound News team. I'm James Miller.
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1: Currently 25 degrees across the Amber Valley. Light rain is easing, then drier. Brighter spells follow with highs of 27 degrees this afternoon and a milder, breezy evening.
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0: Lady Gaga, 911 on Amber Sound. Before that was Earth, Wind & Fire on Let's Groove. And before that was Jason Derulo. Jason Derulo. He's another one, isn't he? That sings his name at the start of everything. And a song called In My Head. Stay there. 12 minutes after 3 o'clock, we've got Paloma Faith and Candy Flip on the way.
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0: It's Tuesday, the 4th of August, 26th, day 216 of the year, International White Wine Day. Do you like white wine? Yep. Barack Obama celebrates his birthday. Lee Mack is his birthday as well. He's 58. The Duchess of Sussex, Meghan Markle, who everybody loves, is 45. People jailed for rape, serious child offences and grooming will be excluded from the up-and-coming early release scheme, the government has announced. NHS criteria for screening women under 50 for breast cancer are too narrow and missing up to 95% of those at higher risk of developing the disease, researchers have warned. European Commission President Ursula von der Leyen has called for united action on border security after the chaotic influx of tens of thousands of migrants from Morocco into a Spanish exclave of Ceuta last week. Yeah, so you get a load coming from somewhere else and Europe seem to notice it. We get a load and nobody says anything. And 18-year-olds will be able to buy half-price train tickets for most services when rail card rules are changed later this month, the Department of Transport has said. There you go. 18. If you're 18, you get a cheap ticket on a train. That's buying votes if I've ever seen one.
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0: I'ma get ya, I'ma get ya real good and I betcha.
1: I hear something saying,

Chain Gang on Ambersound twice and Strategy before that. Olivia Dean is said to turn down the chance to headline Glastonbury next year as she plans to focus on writing new music instead. Spider-Man's Brand New Day has leaked on X, becoming the latest blockbuster to do so. Northern Irish comedian Jimmy Cricket has passed away at the age of 80, and a star of The Traitors has joined the Celebrity Gladiators lineup after Chris Ramsey had to pull out. Ambersound.

0: Hotter Than Hell, that's Dua Lipa on Amber Sound. Before that was Kim Wilde and Junior Giskeman, another step closer to you. It's official anyway, last month was the driest July ever on record in England and Wales, the Met Office has confirmed. And a Brazilian youth game was bizarrely halted at the weekend when a parrot attacked a player.
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1: Hello, pet. It's party time, I gather. So, what would you like this time?
2: Oh, so much, Michelle. Thank heavens you're here. I've left it a bit late this time.
1: Nothing new there, then.
2: So, I need a balloon arch. Obviously, as many balloons as you've got. The kids love them. Also, matching banners and bunting. And don't let me forget a badge and matching candles for the cake.
1: No worries. I've also extended my party bag for Lorange. You'll be spoilt for choice. So, don't panic, pet. And I've got the tableware covered as well.
2: Oh, that's so great. Special Days does it again.
1: Whether it's a birthday, hen night or baby shower, it's what we do best. And we're open 6 days a week now, right here on Oxford Street, Ripley.
2: Wow. Thank you so much, Michelle.
1: Hey, and don't forget my invite.
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And before that was Sinead Harnett and Gallant and a song called Pulling Away on Amber Sound FM. It's 3:48 across the Amber Valley. Millie the Tortoise Shell Cat, who will only drink spring water, is at 31 years old and thought to be the world's oldest cat. New research shows that great white sharks are moving further north than ever before. Not even they like the heat, do they? A Frenchman accidentally asked Rihanna to take a picture of him instead of... with her leaving him in fits of giggles. A star of The Traitors has joined Celebrity Gladiators lineup, and Delta Goodrum says she can't wait to throw herself into Strictly, but has one major concern heading to the new series. That's some of the stuff that's happening in showbiz.

0: It's Dubstar and I'm Not So Manic Now on Amber Sound FM. Final song for this hour. We'll have a look, see what else there is in the world, shall we, at the moment? Loads happening. Loads happening in the world. Let's have a look. Clambering into a hot sauna might be the last thing you want to do during a heat wave, but researchers say that heat training in these roasting hot Scandinavian baths could be critical in helping us adjust to the scorching summer temperatures. Keeps you cold when you get out, doesn't it? It's called latent heat, by the way. Anyway, that's it. Trev's on the way next. I'll see you tomorrow. Ta-ra.
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6: More than 150 migrants have been rescued after a boat caught fire in the Channel. French authorities say the vessel was trying to cross to the UK when its engine caught alight. The rescue comes after a series of dangerous crossings this summer, with the latest incident adding to pressure on ministers over small boat arrivals and border security. Ukraine says it has hit more Wildberry sites as a strike killed five in the Moscow region. Facilities run by Russia's biggest online retailer were also struck in St. Petersburg and Tver. The attacks are part of a wider campaign targeting Russian logistics and industry, while Moscow-installed officials in Crimea say a soldier has also killed four in a gun rampage there. The Metropolitan Police have offered a £20,000 reward in the hunt for Jordan Asiege over the Primrose Hill stabbing of 21-year-old Finbar Sullivan. Detective Inspector Andy Griffin said the filmmaking student died in the early evening on April 7. Officers have urged Asiege, who is known to frequent North London, to hand himself in and warned anyone helping him may be committing a criminal offence. Drivers are facing delays on the M67 in Greater Manchester, which remains closed in both directions between Junction 3, Hyde, and Junction 4, Hattersley. Greater Manchester Police is carrying out detailed investigations at the scene, and National Highway says the road is likely to stay shut for the majority of the day. Diversions are in place while officers continue to work through the incident. More than 40 vivid blue Tapperjaw balls from Hartlepool Nuclear Power Station have been found scattered along Redcar beaches. Local walker Neil Baldwin collected 41 in half an hour near Majuba Bay. EDF Energy says the balls are biodegradable and not a hazard, but residents have raised concerns about pollution and the risk to dogs and seabirds on the shoreline. Amazon Prime Air says it is investigating after one of its delivery drones crashed into a garden in Beaumont Hill, Darlington, County Durham. Nobody was hurt in the incident on Wednesday. The company says its initial assessment is that an object extending above the roof of a moving vehicle came into contact with the drone before it came safely to the ground. A doctor has been struck off after nearly killing a patient by joining the wrong parts of their organs together during emergency bowel surgery at the Royal Oldham Hospital. Dr. Yasser Abdel Rahman connected the small intestine to the stomach, leaving the patient in uncontrollable pain and vomiting for weeks. The tribunal said the operation was not compatible with life. That's all for now from the Amber Sound News team. I'm John Palmer.
5: Amber weather with Paradise Windows, manufacturing the very best in Rahow windows and doors for over 20 years to the trade and public.
6: Currently 26 degrees across the Amber Valley. Scattered clouds linger through this evening before light rain edges in overnight, with overnight lows around 19 degrees and breezy southwest winds.
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The Lightning Seeds and The Life of Riley on Ambersound FM. Afternoon, how are you? You all right? Let's have a quick look then, whose birthday it is then. It's his birthday, The Lightning Seeds. That song actually was named after his son, Riley. There you go. Ian Brody, 68 today, before that was the New Seekers. I'd like to teach the world to sing. Paul Layton, British bassist of the New Seekers, is 79 today. More on the way. Let's have a quick look. Graham Massey, founder member of 808 State, is 66.

0: 808 State and the Pacific State on Amber Sound FM. Graham Massey celebrates his 66th birthday today. We'll have a look at some more. Songs on the way from Cliff Nobles and Co. and A Flock of Seagulls. Why are we playing A Flock of Seagulls track? I'll tell you in a second, because it's one of their birthdays, and I will tell you it is in a minute.
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0: Nico. It's Cliff Noble's birthday today. He would have been 85, no longer with us. Born this day in 1941. Flock of Seagulls. We played a song by them, didn't we? And I told you I would find the name. Paul Reynolds, 64 today. More to come after your latest traffic and travel. Would have been Moya Brennan's birthday of Clannad. She's no longer with us, bless her.
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0: Let's have a look at the road, starting in Belper, where the A6 is slow between Bexwich Lane and Bridge Street, King Street, with roadworks on about 8 minutes added on. Over in Derby, the A61 is held up from Mansfield Road, A608, to Alfren Road, A38, with stationary traffic and an 8 minute delay. Also in Derby, the A5111 is very slow from New Toxa to New Road, A516, to the A38, again with stationary traffic and around 9 minutes extra. In Heanor Gate Road is affected between Heanor Road, A608, and Derby Road, A608, and Thorpes Road, with traffic crawling and around 5 minutes delay. And further out in Nottingham, the B6011 is busy between Mansfield Road, A60, and Limby Lane Moor Road, B683, with around 5 minutes added. That's it, you're up to date. More traffic and travel as we get it.
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0: Moya Brennan would have been celebrating her 74th birthday today. It is exactly 27 minutes after 4 o'clock, and it looks like we're going into the music file a little bit earlier today. The Kinks are on the way with a song called You Really Got Me. And why are we playing it? Well, I'm going to tell you why now. It was released on this day in 1964.
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0: came out, let me tell you. But we found the short version of that, just 3 minutes 55. Purple Rain by Prince began a 24-week run on the US charts this day in 1984. Before that was the Kinks and You Really Got Me. More on the way. Got a song from the Byrds next. It's called Mr. Tambourine Man. Why are we playing it? Because they performed at Newport Pop Festival on this day in 1968.
1: 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Amber.

0: Craig David, 7 days, number one in the UK this day in the year 2000. Great song as well. Still more to come, though. Let's have a look. Mariah Carey's on the way next with Vision of Love. It was number one on the US single charts this day in 1990.
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0: the Trogs on Amber Sound FM. How do they come up with names like that? Trogs. We used to call people Trog. It was the number one in the UK this day, 1968. One final one on the music file, is it? No, there's two, actually. First one's coming up from the Beatles after your latest traffic and travel.
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0: Let's have a look at the road, starting on the A6 in Belper, where roadworks are leaving traffic slow between Bexwich Lane and Chapel Street, with around 7 minutes added on. In Langley Mill, the A610 is also busy, with queues from Cromford Road, Hog Barn Lane through to Market Place, and that's a 6 minute hold-up. In Ilkeston, the B007, a 6007, is seeing heavy traffic from A609 to Kedleston Drive with a 9 minute delay, and Charlotte Street is slow too, from Barber Close to Heena Road with 7 minutes extra. Across Derby, the A5111 is at a standstill from New Toxa to New Road, A516 to the A38 with 8 minutes lost, while the A516 itself is slow from A601 to Utoxa to Old Road Hall Street with 6 minutes. Ascot Drive and the A6 in Elverston are both crawling, and there are also delays on the A525 or A5111 and the A5111 A6 route. Sutton in Ashfield, South Normington and Kirkby in Ashfield are all seeing slower traffic on the A38 and B6020. That's it, you're up to date. More traffic and travel as we get it.
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do you know what? I can't actually find that. Ricky Nelson and a great song called Port Little Fall. It was a number one on the Billboard Hot 100 this day in 1958. I found it. Beatles before that. And From Me to You, one more song from Giorgio Moroder before we go to the news and weather.

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4: Oil prices have fallen after hopes grew that the Strait of Hormuz could reopen. US Secretary of State Marco Rubio and Treasury Secretary Scott Bessent both said talks had progressed to allow shipments to resume, easing fears of disruption to global supplies. The move comes after days of tension over the vital waterway, which carries a significant share of the world's crude exports. The European Union has praised Spain's swift response to the shooter migrant crisis. Spain says about 70,000 of the 72,000 people who arrived illegally last week have now been returned to Morocco. The European Commission has offered Frontex support and extra funding while urging member states to monitor the situation and verify the numbers of returns. More than 150 migrants have been rescued after a boat caught fire in the Channel. French authorities say the vessel was trying to reach the UK when its engine ignited. The alarm was raised off the French coast and rescue teams brought those on board to safety. The incident adds to the continuing pressure on border authorities dealing with small boat crossings. A driver who claimed his electric Jaguar had malfunctioned on the M58 has been jailed for fraud and dangerous driving. Nathan Owen, 33, was sentenced to 4 years and 3 months after Liverpool Crown Court heard the car was working properly and he was always in control. Police said he put lives at risk and fabricated the incident to get rid of the vehicle. A teacher at Our Lady Queen of Peace Catholic Engineering College in Skelmersdale has kept her job after being found guilty of serious misconduct. Natalie Kelly attended school under the influence of alcohol on two occasions, including one day when she was also accused of bringing alcohol onto the premises. The panel said her conduct fell far short of professional standards, but decided a prohibition order would not be proportionate. More than 40 Vivid Blue Taproggy balls from Hartlepool Nuclear Power Station have been found along Redcar beaches. Local walker Neil Baldwin collected 41 in half an hour near Majuba Bay. EDF Energy says the balls are biodegradable and not a hazard, but residents have raised concerns about pollution and the impact on sea life. A 14-year-old boy has died after jumping into the water in a no-swimming area of the River Thames. The London Fire Brigade and Metropolitan Police searched Millwall Outer Dock near East Ferry Road after reports of the incident. His body was recovered later that evening and police say the death is being treated as unexpected but not suspicious. That's all for now. From the Amber Sound News Team, I'm Joe Sparks.
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4: Currently 26 degrees across the Amber Valley, with scattered clouds and light rain arriving later, then overnight lows around 18 degrees as breezes stay fresh.
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0: Wax and a Bridge to Your Heart on Amber Sound FM. That is it on the Traffic Jam. Another one comes up tomorrow. Lazy Traffic and Troubles on the way. You've got a song from Huntrix called Takedown next.
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0: Let's have a look at the road, starting in Ilkeston, where the B007 and A6007 from A609 to Kettleston Drive is slow, with 18 minutes added on. Also in Ilkeston, Charlotte Street from Barber Close to Heena Road, A6007 is building up too, with a 7-minute delay. Closer to Ripley, Belper's A6 between Bexwich Lane and Chapel Street has roadworks and stationary traffic, with 13 minutes on top. In Derby, the A5111 from Utox and New Road, A516, to the A38 is also at a standstill, adding 9 minutes. The A38 A52 from Friar Gate, A52, and Utox at Old Road to Kingsway is slow as well, with 7 minutes. The A525 on Derby between Dean Court and Warwick Avenue, A5111, or Manor Road, A5111, has roadworks and 6 minutes of delay. Bostock's Lane in Risley, Derby, from Derby Road, B5010, and Rushy Lane to Sandyacre is held up by 5 minutes. And finally, the A610 in Nottingham from Overdale Road to Lowood Road, A6002, is also slow with 13 minutes. That's it. You're up to date. More traffic and travel as we get it.
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0: Alison Limerick and Make It On My Own on Amber Sound FM. Huntrix's Takedown before that. It's 5:31. Still more to come. Don't forget Trev's on the way at 6 tonight. We've got Captain and Tennille, Kid Creole with the Coconuts, and a song from Rosala next.
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0: Martin and Tennille Love will keep us together on Amber Sound FM. I'm going to sneeze. There you go. Oh, dear. Must be the A fever again. Captain and Tennille. And Love Will Keep Us Together. I'll remember to switch the mic off next time. Have you got one? Okay. Sabrina Carpenter's on the way in a song from Usher. And one more song after that, I think, from Cool of the Angle. Take us up to the news and weather at 6.
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0: tomorrow from 3 o'clock. 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
6: Ukraine says video footage shows a Russian drone chasing a terrified street vendor in what it called a human safari attack. Officials in Kyiv said the remotely controlled drone hounded a civilian and that the incident amounted to a war crime. The video has added to international concern over the way the conflict is being fought, with Ukraine accusing Russia of deliberately targeting civilians. Oil prices have fallen on hopes the Strait of Hormuz could reopen. US Secretary of State Marco Rubio and Treasury Secretary Scott Bessent both said talks had progressed to allow shipments to resume. The route is vital for global energy supplies, and markets are watching closely for any sign that disruption in the region may ease. The government says more than 170 migrants rescued after a boat caught fire in the channel will be returned to France. Ministers said all those on board were attempting to cross to the UK. The incident comes as the Home Office continues to face pressure over dangerous small boat crossings. Thousands of drivers are set to benefit from major improvements on the M25 and A3 after National Highways completed a key upgrade at Junction 10 in Surrey. The works include a widened roundabout and a fourth lane on part of the A3. Officials say the scheme should cut congestion and improve safety for airport traffic. A driver has been jailed after lying that his electric Jaguar had malfunctioned on the motorway. Nathan Owen of Prestatyn, North Wales, was sentenced to 4 years and 3 months after pleading guilty to fraud and dangerous driving. Liverpool Crown Court heard the car was working properly and that he remained in full control throughout. A teacher has been found guilty of serious misconduct after turning up to work under the influence of alcohol twice at Our Lady Queen of Peace Catholic Engineering College in Skelmersdale. Natalie Kelly was not given a prohibition order after the Teaching Regulation Authority decided that would not be proportionate or in the public interest. Dr. Nancy Irwin, a bat scientist who lost part of her brain in a life-threatening accident in Gabon, has found a new species. The work was put on hold after the crash, but she has now returned to science with the discovery. That's all for now from the Amber Sound News team. I'm James Miller.
5: Amber weather with Paradise Windows, manufacturing the very best in Rahal windows and doors for over 20 years to the trade and public.
6: Currently 25 degrees across the Amber Valley. Light rain will ease this evening before clearer skies overnight, with lows around 18 degrees and a breezy southwest wind.
5: Amber. The Zone.

0: Plan B. Well, I wasn't aware there was a plan A. That's taking us into the zone for this Tuesday evening. A very good evening to you. I hope your Tuesday has been a fine one and continues to be a fine evening. Excitement today in that we have part two of the competition to win that those pairs of tickets to Alchemy Live, the Music of Dire Straits and Mark Knopfler tribute act at the St. Peter's Church in Belper on September the 5th. That's a Saturday, by the way. So if you do enter, do make sure you can get along to St. Peter's Church in Belper on that evening, which saves a lot of ringing round afterwards if you can't, obviously. The question will be, I'll be giving out the question around about 6:30 this evening. If you want to get in touch and you don't want to enter the competition, that's fine as well. 64446 is the text number here in the studio. Start your text Amber, leave a space, and then put the rest of your message out of your space. It'll cost you 15p plus your normal network rate, but you knew that already, but we have to say that every time. I hope you're getting as fed up of it as we are of saying it.
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Lolly Young and Dealer. Hello to Dawn and Snakebite John in Selsdon. Haven't heard from you for a while. I suspect one or other of you has been busy with work and all that kind of thing. Have some Roxy music. In fact, have a Roxy music track that was released on this day in 1972.

0: name? Virginia Plain?
1: Her name is Virginia Plain, named, of course, after the tobacco that went into the brand of cigarettes that Brian Ferry was smoking at the time. Far too young to remember what brand that was, but some of you might do. Now, time for tonight's competition, or rather the continuation of this week's competition. George Gumby, the promoter in Belper, has very kindly let me have a couple of pairs of tickets to see Alchemy Live with the music of Dire Straits and Mark Knopfler at St. Peter's Church in Belper. The concert is on Saturday, the 5th of September, and you could be there for free, or, well, for 15p anyway. The question is a very simple one if you're a Dire Straits fan, and it is as follows. Sting makes a guest vocal appearance on which track by Dire Straits? Sting makes a guest vocal appearance on which track by Dire Straits? Answers by text only, please. Start your text with the word amber, leave a space, put the rest of your message after the space and send it to 64446. So that's 64446. And start your text with the word amber, then a space. Give us your answer and do please tell us who you are. The lines will close at 8:30 this evening, so get cracking and maybe you could be one of the lucky winners, which we'll be announcing on the Friday Evening Zone.
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3: Amber, The Zone.

Tilbury, she's a sucker for your love. I'm a sucker for giveaways, and well, we've got a great one this week. The tickets to the Dire Straits tribute gig, of course, at St. Peter's Church in Belpont on the 5th of September. The question, once again, which could win you one of those pairs of tickets, is on which Dire Straits track does Sting make a guest vocal appearance? Answers by text only, please, to 64446. Start your text, Amber, leave a space. Tell us your answer, and then tell us who you are.

0: I think there's no argument that Chic is the classical music of the 21st century and 20th, late 20th century anyway. Niall and Bernard at their finest from an album called Rescate. Now, if you're a really sad completist like me, you'll know that the album version of that has a tap dancing solo. Yep, they called in a tap dancer just to do a solo, rather than get a guitarist in, which I suppose is in keeping with the song, isn't it? I may well dig that out at some point, unless Fez beats me to it. Fez beats me to everything when it comes to the 70s, and he wasn't even around at the time.
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0: Joy Division, of course, and a transmission. Stephen Morris, by the way, their drummer, has written two volumes of memoirs, well worth looking up. They're called together Confessions of a Post-Punk Percussionist. Obtain it from your local bookstore now. Don't forget the indie bookstores, of course.
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2: The Conservative Party leader, Kemi Badenoch, has criticised the government's prison early release scheme and offered her own suggestions.
3: We still need to build prisons, we need to remove foreign criminals, and we should do what Conservatives had planned to do 2 years ago, which Labour stopped, which is rent prison spaces from other countries.
2: It comes after the Justice Secretary apologised to the family of PC Andrew Harper, as two of his killers remain eligible for early release. The 28-year-old police officer sustained fatal injuries after being dragged down a country road by teenagers who were fleeing the scene of a burglary in a car back in 2019. Four men have been arrested over atrocious illegal large-scale dumping of waste at a site in Wigan. Residents near the Bolton House roadside have had to endure bad smells whilst a week-long fire caused nearby schools to close last summer. Prime Minister Andy Burnham pledged organised waste crime would not be ignored on his watch. Several athletes are unaccounted for after the Glasgow 2026 Commonwealth Games. The Ugandan sporting news website NBS Sport said that four members of Uganda's boxing team have reportedly gone missing. They said the athletes did not rejoin the rest of the delegation before the team's scheduled return to Uganda earlier today. The poverty-related attainment gap in Scotland's schools remains stubbornly high. The findings come amidst a results day for Scottish pupils, as a record number of passes and National 5 were also recorded. Education Sec Mary McCallan spoke about how they are closing the gap.
4: So we've been taking a range of measures to close the poverty-related attainment gap, not least our Scottish Attainment Challenge, which over the last 10 years has been about £1.75 billion, a billion of which has gone straight to schools to head teachers to decide how to close the attainment gap in their schools.
2: And Boys Life have announced a spring 2027 tour. The group, made up of Boyzone's Keith Duffy and former Westlife member Brian McFadden, are heading on a 12-day tour next May. Boys Life originally formed back in 2016. That's the latest from Radio News Hub. I'm Matthew Dudley.
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1: Amber Weather with Paradise Windows, manufacturing the very best in Rahal windows and doors for over 20 years to the trade and public.
2: Rain is likely to continue across the north with scattered showers elsewhere. Mostly dry across east and south of England, where another warm night is expected. Lows of around 13 degrees Celsius.
1: Amber, the zone.

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1: Mr. 305. Flow Rider and Lunch Money. Three Miami boys. You know what time it is.
2: Give me the green light.
3: Oh, yeah.
2: Cause I'm ready to go. 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
3: Let's go.

Bit more giving the green light to the second hour of the zone on Amber Sound. A very good evening to you if maybe you've just walked in from a fraught bit of shopping on the way home from work. It's always a little bit of a strain, isn't it? You know, you've done a day at work and then you decide you're going to do some shopping as well because you're out of bread, which I am, which I must remember. So, try and remind me before I leave the studio this evening. I'm completely out of bread. If I don't buy any bread tonight, I'll have to have toast instead.

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1: 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On

Sam Smith, the Joel Corry remix of Diamonds, of course. Diamonds are a girl's best friend. They're not a bloke's best friend, especially when they're buying. Anyway, it is time to mark the anniversary of the release of one of the great albums of all time, Piper at the Gates of Dawn by Pink Floyd. I must admit, I do have a bit of a soft spot for Sid-era Pink Floyd, as I know a lot of you out there do. So let's hear them setting their stall out with the first track on their first album.

0: Isn't that glorious? I suspect Sean Walters in Wengrove agrees as well. He says it's good to hear some early Floyd on the radio. It certainly is. There will be another track, at least one other track, from Piper at the Gates of Dawn a little later in the programme. If you have any suggestions, do please let us know. 64446, start your text and leave a space. Put the rest of your message out of the space, or just send us a Facebook message. Also, if you fancy entering the competition to win a pair of tickets to see that Dire Straits and Mark Knopfler tribute at St. Peter's Church in Belper, the lines are still open. They will close off at Thursday at 8:30. The question is, on which Dire Straits track does Sting make a guest vocal appearance? On which Dire Straits track does Sting make a guest vocal appearance? Answers please to 64446, start your text and leave a space, put the rest of your message out of the space, and do please tell us who you are. More details on that gig are at facebook.com/AmberSoundFM, the post for The Zone this evening.
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0: Changing Colour Scene and Saturday, a few days slightly too early, but there we go. Another one of those songs that looks forward to the weekend when, you know, it's only Tuesday. It's only Tuesday. Up to the news next with Muse and Knights of Cydonia.
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0: I always think it sounds like a heavy metal version of the Doctor Who theme. 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
1: 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News.
2: The Conservative Party leader, Kemi Badenoch, has criticised the government's prisons early release scheme. It comes after the Justice Secretary apologised to the family of PC Andrew Harper, as two of his killers remain eligible for early release.
3: I'm here, out with police. I see the hard work they do. The idea that one of their killers will be out on early release, or some of their killers, I should say, out on early release, is horrific.
2: The 28-year-old police officer sustained fatal injuries after being dragged down a country road by car. It was driven by three teenagers back in 2019 who were fleeing the scene of a burglary. Princess Eugenie has given birth to a daughter in Lisbon. Buckingham Palace confirmed this evening that the princess and her husband safely welcomed their daughter to the world last night in Portugal. FIFA has been accused of blackmailing Jordan over World Cup money in return for their support for Gianni Infantino. The Swiss is under mounting pressure amid the fallout from a plan to seek private investors in a company to run FIFA tournaments. That includes the men's and women's World Cups. Nearly 150,000 students in Scotland have received their results this morning. Pass rates for highs and advanced highs are up, and a new record has been reached for the number of national five passes. The poverty-related attainment gap in Scotland's schools remains stubbornly high, though. But the education sec, Maria McCallan, says current plans to lower it are working.
4: Young people from deprived backgrounds than ever before have been given a place at university in Scotland this year, and we know that the gap for initial positive destinations for our school leavers, that gap closed by two-thirds in recent years, so progress is being made, but there's still much to do.
2: Meanwhile in Scotland, four Ugandan boxers have reportedly gone missing after the Commonwealth Games. Ugandan sporting news website NBS Sport reported that the athletes did not rejoin the rest of the delegation before the team's scheduled return earlier today. And Lionel Messi has donated money to help restore an area around Madrid hit by wildfires. He's donated €80,000. That's the latest from Radio News Hub. I'm Matthew Dudley.
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1: Amber Weather with Paradise Windows, manufacturing the very best in Rahal windows and doors for over 20 years to the trade and public.
2: Rain is likely to continue across the north with scattered showers elsewhere, mostly dry across east and south.

0: Roxette, possibly the finest Swedish band ever named after a Dr. Feelgood song, which, you know, kind of narrows it down a little, doesn't it? Taking us into the third and final hour of The Zone on Amber Sound. More Pink Floyd from their debut album coming up in around about 20 minutes, and lots more besides, including Derek and the Dominoes and Layla. Yes, the full version, of course. In the meantime, well, Joel Curry's next.
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Justin Bieber. And a song named after a variety of potato because Justin Bieber. That's, who's to explain the man? Anyway, I didn't know until tonight that someone, and I'm not quite sure who, like Chris Knight, has edited Derek and the Dominoes' Layla down to 2.5 minutes. And it was in my playlist. It is now not in my playlist because here is the full version.

0: Derek and the Dominoes, Layla, of course. That's the full version, which is the only version, in my estimation. And whoever did it down to 2.5 minutes, presumably a daytime filler. Shame on you. I shall hold an inquiry into that. A quick reminder that we still have 2 pairs of tickets to give away to Alchemy Live, the music of Dire Straits and Mark Knopfler at St. Peter's Church in Belper on Saturday, the 5th of September. You could be there for free with 1 pair of those tickets if you can get the following question right. On which Dire Straits track does Sting make a guest vocal appearance? On which Dire Straits track does Sting make a guest vocal appearance? Answers by text, please, to 64446. Start your text with the word Amber, leave a space, and then tell us your answer and who you are. We'll leave the competition open until Thursday evening at 8:30, and I'll collate the entries and draw the winner on Friday evening and announce the winner around about 8:30 on Friday. Now, I played a track from the opening track, indeed, from Piper at the Gates of Dawn, Pink Floyd's debut album, earlier on. It was released on this day in 1967, so that's my excuse and I'm sticking to it. So it's only polite, I think, to play the opening track of Side 2 after this.
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3: Amber, the Zone.

Interstellar Overdrive, the opening track of side two of the Piper at the Gates of Dawn, their debut album. It was around that time that they were interviewed by a terribly serious Austrian refugee music critical, Hans Keller, who was very, very, very influential at the BBC at the time. He had programs on the third programme, which was the predecessor of Radio 3. I think he was controller of Radio 3 for a while. But he interviewed them on telly. I think it was Roger Waters, and I think it was Roger and Sid. And I always remember I didn't see it at the time because I was too young. But the clips are out there. And he has, "Why so terribly loud?" Which misses the point. And by the way, if you were listening to that track with cans on, doesn't it mess with your head?

Oh, yeah. Billy Joel, it's still rock and roll to me. It's still soul to you if you're a soul fan after the 9 o'clock news with, of course, Oz Osborne. Stick around for that. I'm a phone to have meaty. Whatever else you're up to this evening, keep us on in the background and take care of yourselves. Ta-da.

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0: is Amber Sound. News.
1: The government's early release scheme for prisons has faced criticism. Today it was unveiled that serious sex offenders would be exempt from the scheme, but questions remain over who could be released. Justice Secretary Alex Norris explains why they've not gone further.
2: Important to recognise that already people who are on life sentences, people who've been convicted of murder, terror offences, they're outside of this. I'm pleased we've been able to add rapists and child sex offenders there as well. We would have liked to have gone further, but we couldn't, because if we do that, we would run out of prison places very quickly.
1: Iran and the Gulf Arab state of Oman have made progress towards a deal to reopen the Strait of Hormuz. It's a potential breakthrough that could help wind down the war in the Middle East. As teens across Scotland have received their exam results today, the Scottish Government say they've absolutely not failed working-class children. That said, despite a sizeable gap between the richest and poorest in qualifications, even with a new record number of passes at National 5, Education Sec Mary McKellen spoke after the results were announced.
3: This has been a very, very proud day for Scotland's education system and for our young people. After a bit of a breakthrough year last year, where we saw attainment in academic subjects go up and vocational awards really surge, well, Scotland's young people have gone even further this year.
1: Four men have been arrested over atrocious illegal large-scale dumping of waste at a site around Wigan. Residents near the Bolton House Road site have had to endure bad smells whilst a week-long fire caused nearby schools to close last summer. The PM, Andy Burnham, has pledged organised waste crime will not be ignored on his watch. Princess Eugenie has given birth to a daughter in Lisbon. Buckingham Palace has tonight confirmed that the princess and her husband safely welcomed their daughter to the world last night in Portugal. And Boys Life have announced a spring tour next year. The group, made up of Boyzone's Keith Duffy and former Westlife member Brian McFadden, are heading on a 12-date tour in May next year. That's the latest from Radio News Hub. I'm Matthew Dudley.
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0: Amber Weather with Paradise Windows, manufacturing the very best in Rahal windows and doors for over 20 years to the trade and public.
1: Rain is likely to continue across the north with scattered showers elsewhere, mostly dry across east and south of England, where another warm night is expected. Lows of around 13 degrees Celsius.

What a great way to start 3 hours of late night soul here on Amber Sound 107.2 FM. It's Oz Osborne playing the tunes through until midnight. Trevor Middleton, thank you very much indeed for being in the zone. And you know you're going to catch him tomorrow same time here on the wonderful Amber Sound. Right then, what have I got in store for you? You may well ask that question. Well, I can tell you now we're going to take a trip back to the Golden Torch in Tunstall. A big spin for Keith Minchell, Mr. Flood's party, and compared to what? We're not too far away from Muriel Day, Edwin Starr, and Mr. Soul. Stay with me through until midnight. Good evening.

0: I don't mind because I've got broad shoulders, but I'm going to tell you now, that's one of my guilty pleasures. I do love it. A real soft spot for Muriel Day and 9 times out of 10. And Edwin Starr, I Have Faith in You play just before, just to readdress the balance. I fancy a nice slice of Motown, though. Diana Ross and the Supremes, Back in My Arms Again. Back on the airwaves. In fact, it's only a few seconds away. Stay with me.
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0: Stevie Wonder's Yes to Me, Yes to You, Yesterday, Milestones and Sexy Lady, Martha Van Dallas and Honey Child back from 1967. Just loving the tunes. I hope you are as well. And I've got some Spencer Davies lined up for you next.
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0: So much more to the Isleys than This Old Heart of Mine, or even from the 1970s, you know, Who's That Lady and stuff like that. That is brilliant. That's The Way Love Is from the Isleys. Just before, another Golden Torch anthem from Nolan N.F. Porter and Keep On Keeping On. I fancy a nice slice of upbeat Motown. Marvin Gaye's Can I Get a Witness, next on Amber.
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Now, what a way to start my second hour. 3 minutes after 10, and Narbe's Believe It or Not from Detroit. He was a Lebanese street fighter, by the way. And he cut that record because it was a bit of a favour that was owed to him. He was the kind of guy you didn't say no to, if you know what I mean. Anyway, not saying no to Nancy Ames either.

0: Out of the Brill Building of New York City, that's the Toys. Charlie Colello. Oh, if he's in the background, it's going to be a good one, and it certainly was. It sold a million copies. Lover's Concerto, fantastic. Natural Four just before, and I Thought You Were Mine, and we also heard from Nancy Wilson, The End of Our Love. Got some absolute bangers on. But you know what? Very important is the next 45, because I thought that was one of the records that sold so many copies that really did help Motown grow and prosper. Comes from the First Lady of Motown, I call her that, Mary Wells, My Guy, next on Amber.
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0: How good. Late night soul, loving the tunes here on Amber. It's Osborne through until midnight, and I'm going to have something from Petty and the Lovelights next.
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0: I think I played that a couple of weeks ago here on Amber Sound on the Tuesday Night Soul Show, and I loved it so much I thought I'll bang it in again. Fantastics, of course, and Something Old, Something New. Now, is Farewell a Lonely Sound? Well, it might be about 10 to 12, but between now and then, I've got some bangers, including Jimmy Ruffin next.
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I can recall a few years ago at the Blackpool International Soul Festival having a wonderful couple of hours backstage with George Kerr. He was the guy who produced that particular song for the OJs and countless others as well. What a great guy. Telling me all about the Poindexter brothers and all that kind of stuff. Brilliant. Anyway, OJs and I Dig Your Act gets me going for hour number three of Late Night Soul here on 107.2. It's Amber Sound and these, well, these guys are called the Olympics.

0: loosely based on the Javels and Goodbye Nothing to Say. It was an out-of-court settlement. That's an absolute true story. Maxine Nightingale in Right Back Where We Started From, and also featured in the film Slapshot with Paul Newman. Goodness me, full of useless trivia. Major Lance played just before the wonderful Otis Smith and Let It Go, and the Olympics. Baby Do the Philly Dog. Fred Smith on arranging and production alongside James Carmichael. Fantastic. Loving these tunes. Hope you are as well. I'm going to play something which was a masterstroke for Van McCoy, because he went into the studios of Motown with the Marvelettes. They play next.
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0: Do you like good music? Arthur Connolly back from 1967. And just before there, Marvin Gaye and Tammy Terrell, You're All I Need to Get By. We heard from the Monitors, Crying in the Night, another great Motown group that sadly didn't do anything in terms of huge sales, but certainly on the Northern Soul scene, we absolutely love them. And we're loving a trip back to 1968, although it wasn't a hit until the 1970s for Robert Knight. It's called Love on a Mountaintop, and it plays next.
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0: So New York City does the nitty-gritty on a Motown anthem. Nella Dodds, good version, Come See About Me, the old Supreme song. Brilliant. Never Knew Love Like This from Stephanie Mills. Fantastic. And we're a Roadrunner. Well, I'm not, but we are a Junior Walker next on Amber Sound.
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Patty and the Emblems, I'm going to love you a long, long time. Love and Desire, Patrice Holloway played just before. Brilliant stuff. It's been an absolute ball playing these great tunes, and I'm back next Tuesday night between 9 and 12. Thank you so much indeed for your company. Have yourselves a good week, an even better weekend. I'm going to say ta-ta with a couple of tunes, one from Ardeen Taylor and this from Chairman of the Boards. Everything's Tuesday. I'll see you next Tuesday night here on Amber Sound. Take it easy. My-

0: 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Amber.
1: We all have lives to live of our own, but we just can't seem to leave others alone. 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
1: Sex offenders will be exempt from the government's early release scheme for prisons here in the UK. Justice Secretary Alex Norris says the government wants to go further.
2: It is really important that we express, you know, that this shouldn't be where it is, and we wanted to go further than we could, and I wish we couldn't, but we can't, and then still have a viable prison estate. That, of course, has to change. That's why we're doing the work we're doing.
1: Tory leader Kemi Badenoch has criticised the plans, and an apology has been made to the family of PC Andrew Harper. He was killed in the line of duty, with some of those responsible now eligible for early release. FIFA has been accused of blackmailing Jordan over World Cup money in return for their support for Gianni Infantino. The Swiss is under mounting pressure amid the fallout from a plan to seek private investors in a company to run FIFA's tournaments. Those include the men's and women's World Cups. Four Ugandan boxers have reportedly gone missing in Scotland following the Commonwealth Games. The Ugandan sporting news website NBS Sport reported the athletes did not rejoin the rest of the delegation before the team's scheduled return to Uganda earlier today. The poverty-related attainment gap in Scotland's schools remains stubbornly high. The findings come amidst a results day for Scottish pupils, as a record number of passes at National 5 were also recorded. Education Secretary Mary McCallan spoke about how they are closing the gap.
3: So we've been taking a range of measures to close the poverty-related attainment gap, not least our Scottish Attainment Challenge, which over the last 10 years has been about £1.75 billion, a billion of which has gone straight to schools to head teachers to decide how to close the attainment gap in their schools.
1: Meanwhile, the number of police officers in Scotland has fallen to its lowest level in 2 years. That's according to the Scottish Government, who say there are 16,402 full-time officers by the end of June. It's the lowest quarterly total since 2024. And Lionel Messi has donated €80,000 to help restore the areas around Madrid which have been hit by wildfires. That's the latest here from Radio News Hub. I'm Matthew Dudley.
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1: Looking into Wednesday, longer spells of rain expected in the north, along with some wind, a risk of hail and thunder as well. Sunny spells elsewhere though, with temperatures ranging from 11 to 26 degrees Celsius.

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2: Serious sex offenders will no longer be considered for early release from prison. It's under the government's new plans to release some prisoners early to free up space. More prisons are being built and the Justice Secretary, Alex Norris, says residents around them are being thought of.
3: Yeah, we've been with the contractors today, with the people doing the build, and, you know, had that assurances from them that when residents raise concerns, or, you know, they will be taken seriously and there can be changes made to try and make that easier. That, of course, doesn't make it go away, but I hope would make everyday life that bit better.
2: Iran and the Gulf Arab state of Oman have made progress towards a deal to reopen the Strait of Hormuz. It's a potential breakthrough that could help wind down the war in the Middle East.